0: 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Ang crowd favorite, pinakamasarap na chicken fillet with not one, but two heavyweight meal choices. Extra rice o extra ulam, may drink pa, starting at 99 pesos. 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
1: Pinakamasarap na chicken fillet is based on an independent taste test with 729 respondents nationwide from November 2025 to January 2026. 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
1: 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This is Magnum Diana Mendoza, and you're still listening to Magnum Songs of the Heart. Mga Magnum friends, ato nang ipadayon ang pagbasa sa inyong mga tambag para kang Mikoy. So first message is from Benji. Ingon siya nga, ang kanang feeling nato sa gugma kay similar lang sa addiction. And so having a breakup is like quitting and you are experiencing withdrawal. Also, think of a personal project you can fixate on and focus on that. Like kanang fitness, travel bucket list, or moving up your career ladder. Her decision to cut things off is not a representation of your value as a person. It just wasn't meant to last. That's it. You are valuable and worthy all on your own. You don't need an ex to validate your worth. Sunod from another Magnum friend, ingon po siya nga, you don't miss the person. You just miss the feeling of having someone. Naanad lang gid imong system nga naa siya, maong naglisod pagid kakaroon nga kalimtan siya. Labani lang jud ang urge to know things about her for the sake sa imong peace of mind. Tapos need sad nimo atubangon imong na-feel karon. Don't use dating apps to run away from it or to be distracted. Feel and sit with it, no matter how long it takes, kay kauban na sa process sa pag-move on. You will be okay. Sakit lang na sa karon, pero eventually, you will be okay. Hugs with consent, Mikoy. Next, from Jeff, iyon po siya nga, siguro mag-start ka sa acceptance. Sa karon, focus lang sa imong kaugalingon. Spend time alone and do the things you couldn't do while you were together. Socialize, go to the gym, or start a new hobby. Nakasurvive naman kag 2 months nga wala siya. So makaya ra lagi nimo na. The days ahead won't be easy, but just focus on moving forward one step at a time. Sunod from Snow, ingon po siya nga, you broke up for a reason. Now, learn to accept that. Usahay, bisag love pa nimo ang usa ka tawo, kailangan gid nimo mag-let go for everybody's sake. And kung nanasad kay urge nga mag-stalk sa iya, keep your phone away and do something else. Ana lang. And finally, from another Magnum friend, ingon po siya nga, nakita kog video nga nag-ingon, heal alone. So, ayaw pag-try og date para lang makamove on ka. Ayaw pag-gamit og laing tao para makamove on lang. If you have to dwell on the pain longer, bahala ginihinay lang imong pag-move forward basta kay padayon lang. Dili man sad necessary nga dali on jud na nimo. 2 months is too short to forget a love that made you feel alive. 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Instead, try to love yourself a little bit more every day. So we're done reading all your messages, mga Magnum friends, and thank you gid kayo ha sa inyong mga gipanghatag nga tambag para sa atong letter sender. Ug padayon lang sa pagpaminaw sa Magnum Songs of the Heart, kauban gyapon ko ninyo, Magnum Diana Mendoza, dinhilang sa Magnum Radio 99.9, your news and music station.

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This has got to be the saddest day of my life. I called you here today for a bit of bad news. I won't be able to see you anymore because of my obligations and the ties that you have. We've been meeting here every day. And since this is our last day together, I want to hold you just one more time. When you turn and walk away, don't look back. I want to remember you just like this. Let's just kiss and say goodbye.

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